If you have joined us for the very first time, where have you been? Maybe a family member or a friend or a new sweetheart encouraged you to join us tonight. Whatever the case, I'm just glad you finally found us. I've been here for years playing love songs for you, and it's nice that you finally showed up. We'd love to play a song for you tonight.

0: Hi, good evening. Welcome to the Delilah Show. Who is this?
1: Hi, it's Mary Kate.
0: Hi, Mary Kate. What can I do for you tonight?
1: Well, Delilah, I would love to talk about taking chances.
0: Okay.
1: I was online and looking through profiles and saw this profile, and this man is a skier and a scuba diver and a surfer and owns a 400-acre farm, and I'm in a wheelchair. So I thought, well, this guy isn't going to go for me. But his profile picture was a full-on Bonnie Prince Charlie kilt, and I'm a real Celtophile. So I thought, well, I'll take a chance. So I emailed him and said, hey, love the kilt. You know, what's your clan? I'm Clan Stewart. And he got back to me and said, oh, well, your clan chased my clan out of Scotland into Ireland. What am I supposed to do with that? What does that mean? So I thought, well, I'll take another chance. Okay, so we kept emailing, and finally talked on the phone for the first time and for 4 hours. And then about a month later, we met in person, and that thereby hangs a tale. We've been together for 9 years.
0: And does he still wear the kilt for you?
1: Oh, yeah.
0: You took a chance on love. You said, you know what? I'll never know if I don't ask. I'll never know. I'll never find out if I don't take a chance. And what are your favorite things to do together besides, you know, look at him in a kilt?
1: Oh, we love to go to movies. We love to just, you know, hang out and talk. And we're actually going to Ireland this summer. And so it's, you know, we just love to do all kinds of things. And I just want to say to everybody, you know, like you just said, you know, take a chance. If you don't ask, you don't get.
0: Amen.
1: Where there closes a door, somewhere there opens a window. So that's what I try to live my life by.
0: I'm proud of the fact that you are encouraging others to be bold and to live boldly.
1: I was in a marriage for 17 years, was losing myself, and said, no, I got to get out of this. And I've found myself again. So you just got to keep on going.

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1: Hi, good evening. Who is this?
2: This is Gary.
1: Gary, what can I do for you?
2: First of all, I love you.
1: Well, thank you. That's quite a declaration, and we've hardly even gotten to know each other.
2: Do you have any idea how long I've been listening to you for?
1: How long?
2: I'm 30, and I've been listening to you at least since I was, 15, at least. My heart's beating right now. I don't even know what I'm supposed to do here.
1: You're supposed to tell me who's on your heart.
2: My wife is on my heart always. Her name is Mara.
1: Mara, and what do you want to tell her?
2: I want to tell her that she is the best thing ever to happen to me in my entire life. Oh, by the way, Mara's pregnant.
1: How awesome is that?
2: I know, it's the best thing ever.
1: Well, I hope that she has a wonderful rest of her pregnancy and an easy delivery.
2: Oh, thank you, Delilah.

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So what are you thinking about tonight? 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You can't work because when you try to work, your mind wanders off and you find yourself dreaming that dreamy smile, thinking about the object of your affection.

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11: Are you?

received a letter from Stephanie, who has a son named Gavin, who is almost 7 years old. She says he listens to you every night while he lies in bed and goes to sleep. Last night, he came out of his room and said, I needed to call Delilah and tell her that Gavin needs her to play an airplane song because he's leaving on an airplane very soon. So, Gavin, hello. Your mommy got through. She wrote to me. She loves you very, very, very much. She thinks you're such a big boy. And I will find an airplane song for Gavin and anybody else who is traveling this summer.

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0: And for adults with type 2 diabetes and known heart disease, Jardiance can lower the risk of cardiovascular death too. 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
2: Gene, hi, this is Delilah. What can I do for you?
3: Hi, Delilah. How are you?
2: I'm good. How are you?
3: I'm good.
2: What can I do for you?
3: I just wanted to share about how much my girlfriend means to me.
2: What's her name?
3: Her name is Trish.
2: And how much does Trish mean to you?
3: More than life itself.
2: I know that feeling.
3: I've been with her now for a little over 6 months, and she means the world to me. She's been going through a lot, and I just want her to know that somebody's there for her always.
2: So 6 months, long enough to know if she's got the character, the qualities you would desire in a forever person.
3: Very much so.
2: And it sounds like she has completely captured your heart and your imagination.
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2: So Trish is everything you ever dreamed of.
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0: playing your favorite love songs and sharing stories from the heart and a great laugh now and again. I have a really, really loud laugh. I sound so mellow on the air, but I'm not. Not at all. Off the air, I'm a lot wilder than you would imagine, and I love to laugh. I love to laugh really loud, and I love to laugh with my friends. I love life, and I love laughing. And my daughter, Lonnie, who works here in the studio, has a really wonderful laugh. She radiates joy when she laughs. I hope you laugh long and hard and from the belly. Laughing is great medicine for the soul. Thanks for joining us tonight. 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
0: Kathy, hi. Thank you for calling. What can I do for you tonight?
15: Hi, is this Delilah?
0: It is.
15: Hi, Delilah. I just wanted to tell you about the most wonderful man in the whole world that I have in my life. I met him at a club, and he asked me to dance, And when he did, and our hands touched, there were sparks that flew, and people even at the table saw it. And he is just, he's everything to me. He is, he's the reason that I wake up in the morning smiling, and the reason that I go to bed at night smiling.
0: And what happens if those sparks keep flying and he gives you a heart attack and electrocutes you?
15: You know what? At least I can say that I died with true love in my heart.
0: And a smile on your face.
15: Exactly.
0: But I know what that feels like, to just know that you know that you know that you know that you'll never be the same.
15: I know. I danced with him, and I looked in his blue eyes, and I saw his heart and soul, and it was like, oh, my God, I want this man in my life.
0: Forever.
15: Forever and ever and ever. He is just my breath of air. That's all. He makes me so happy.

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0: Hi, good evening. Welcome to the Delilah Show. Who is this?
1: Hey, Delilah. My name's Stephen Niles. How are you doing today?
0: Hi, Stephen. I am wonderful. Welcome aboard. What can I do to make your night better?
1: I wanted you to play a dedication for a beautiful woman that I've had for 33 years of my life. She's my other half. She keeps me going. And we actually were married for about 7 or 8 years, and we divorced for 2 years, and then we've been back together ever since. And I think the Lord has put us together for a reason.
0: So who got crazy during those couple of years you were apart? Who just lost their mind for a little minute?
1: We had some older children at the time, and we just, you know, we had some problems, you know, but we stayed best friends, and we were basically seeing each other every day, but we just kept talking through it all. But I was the one that left.
0: It took you a little minute to get around to that, I noticed.
1: Yeah, I left, and she let me. I was there every day. She let me pick up my. We have one son together. I have two that were my stepchildren. They're older, but they're like mine because I've had them. You know, that they're mine in my opinion. And then we've actually adopted three since we've been back together. So we've got seven altogether.
0: Congratulations. Are you with this beautiful woman right now?
1: No, I'm actually at work. I work the evenings, and she stays home with my children. But like I said, we went back together. We've adopted three since we've been back together. And we have an older one. The one thing I wanted to ask you is I got a 32-year-old right now that's actually fighting cancer. So, you know, we're back together, and we're being there for him, and hopefully he pulls through everything good. But he's been going through the chemo, and so hopefully everything's working. And all you can do is just keep praying and keep being there for him.
0: What is your son's name?
1: Tyler Niles. He's a special one.
0: All right. God bless you, honey. Thank you for calling. Thank you for letting me be a part of your family.
1: And I appreciate everything you do every night.
0: Thank you. God bless you.

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0: I know it's late and I know you're tired. Thank you for being here with us tonight. I will be back tomorrow with more of your requests and dedications, your favorite love songs. Do me a favor, take some time out of your busy schedule tomorrow to slow down and love someone. Good night. 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
1: Hey, it's Mary. She has been a doctor, a pilot. She even ran for president. And now Barbie is going somewhere new. 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
1: Hey, it's Mary. Used to be money was the major stressor for couples, but food is turning into a surprisingly big source of stress. Between food allergies, dietary restrictions, wellness trends, calorie counting, even GLP-1 weight loss medications, sharing a meal isn't always as simple as it used to be. Instead of bonding over dinner, some partners find themselves eating completely different foods. Now, while having similar eating habits can definitely make life easier, relationship experts say what matters most is being open-minded and willing to accommodate each other's needs.
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1: Hey, it's Mary Booth. If you pay extra for a window seat on a plane, you expect to sit at a window, right? Well, some passengers are suing United and Delta because they were charged up to $170 extra for so-called window seats, but had to sit next to a blank wall. The missing windows aren't a mistake. Aircraft design and cabin layouts mean some rows just don't have windows, but United had argued that a window seat just meant a seat next to the side of the aircraft, and it didn't guarantee a window. A federal judge, however, recently allowed that lawsuit to move forward. And since the lawsuit, United has updated its website, warning customers when a seat doesn't actually come with a view.
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Hey, it's Mary Booth. Rod Stewart and Richard Marx are coming to Veterans United Home Loans Amphitheater on Saturday, August 1st. 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
1: 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Melissa won in the past. Her advice?
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1: Money on the mind? 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

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From Benson Boone to BTS, Goo Goo Dolls and Kenny Chesney, Lainey Wilson, and more. 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
1: 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Oh, this is so cool, Dana. What would you do with $1,000?
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1: 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Hope your Sunday's going well. Still plenty of weekend left. Here's Pat Benatar, We Belong.

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0: 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Whitney Houston, didn't we almost have it all? Jack Cratterville, have you ever heard of a snout band? It is not a musical band. No, a snout band is someone who always interrupts a conversation to correct or to contradict the person speaking. Snout band. I'm sure you'll be able to use that in the upcoming week at least once or twice. More relaxing favorites coming up.
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